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Haggle over something.A lot of people haggle over the price with the vendors in the night market. 很多人会在夜市跟摊贩讨价还价。Vendor, night market, haggle over the price, bargain over the price. 出尔反尔 go back on one's word. Go back on. My landlord went back on her word, refusing to renew my lease.我的那个地主啊，就是我的房东 went back on her word， 他讲话出尔反尔，拒绝更新我的租约。 Landlord renew go back on one's word break one's word， 一个人讲的话居然被打破了，出尔反尔 break one's word， 不守诺言。将计就计 beat one at one's own game， 以对方擅长的手法来反击对方，以其人之道还治其人之身。 Game 就是他的游戏，他的计谋，他的花招，他的诡计。 That company sent a spy here. 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

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He always keeps his word. Break one's word 等于 break one's promise. 信手拈来 Write without stopping to reflect. Write without stopping to reflect. He can write without stopping to reflect. No wonder he is a productive writer. 没有想到，难怪他是一个多产的作家。Write without stopping to reflect.Write freely without too much hesitation. 自由的写，没有太多的犹豫。All right, 我们来看第四组。来日方长。来日呢，其实就是指未来的日子。方就是正，还。未来的日子还很长，未来的日子正常，代表说将来还有机会，你不要担心。There will be a time for that. 总会有时机的。这件事情总会有适合他的时机到来，未来还是有时间可以做那件事情的，来日方长。 Don't worry about the matter. There will be a time for that. 不要担心那件事情，来日方长。 So don't worry about that matter. M-A-T-T-E-R 那件事情。 There will be a time for that. 会有时间做那件事情的。 Matter 事情。 There will be a time for that. There is ample time ahead. Ample A-M

0: 以下英语新闻由台北国际社区广播电台 ICRT 提供。
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2: Good afternoon. I'm Paz Bueno with today's episode of Easy News.The Ministry of Foreign Affairs says Paraguay President Santiago Peña will visit Taiwan later this week. The ministry says the visit shows that ties between Taiwan and Paraguay remain strong despite pressure from China. Peña will lead a group of business representatives to Taiwan for a four-day visit.He will meet with President Lai Ching-te and other senior officials. Officials say the talks will focus on investment, international cooperation, and ways to strengthen relations between the two sides. The visit comes after reports that Beijing has been pressuring Paraguay to cut ties with Taiwan and recognize China instead. Taipei Mayor Jiang Wan-an says the city will launch a new round of sanitation measures to deal with rat problems. The city will also introduce rodent control specialists to help residents. The move comes after many people posted online about seeing more rats in parts of Taipei.Jiang says households will be able to apply for a specialist to visit their home. The specialist will check for signs of rats.

0: and give advice on prevention and control. Officials say the specialists will help find where the rats are coming from, improve home environments, and support better pest control. U.S. President Donald Trump says the U.S. is pausing Project Freedom. The project has involved the U.S. Navy escorting ships through the Strait of Hormuz. Trump wrote on social media that the pause is because of great progress on a possible deal with Iran. Nick Harper reports from Washington.
1: A short-lived endeavor by the United States, Project Freedom, now on pause. U.S. President Donald Trump posting on social media that by mutual agreement with Iran, they had decided that due to the great progress that had been made towards a complete and final agreement, the U.S. would no longer help to escort ships through the Strait of Hormuz. The U.S. president saying that would allow time to see whether an agreement can be finalized and signed. However, the U.S. blockade on Iranian ports remains in full force and effect. Earlier, Secretary of State Marco Rubio said the blockade was crippling the Iranian economy, leading to lost revenue totaling $500 million a day. I'm Nick Harper in Washington.
0: That was the ICRT Easy News. I'm Paz Bueno.

Alright, welcome back to every Wednesday night, 11 to 12 midnight, music from Sparks here at FM 106.5, Voice of Ham. I'm your host, Dr. Moore, and my crew members, with you guys on air in the studio, 星期三晚上11点到12点一个小时的放肆音箱就在 FM 106.5汉声广播电台。我是你的歌节目主持人墨镜哥，还有我的气质团队在空中陪伴着大家。 Yes, welcome back to our weekly show to today and tonight of 2026 May 6. 今天是2026年的5月6号星期三的晚上啊、welcome back to our show live, and I hope you guys been doing good. It's another important weekend for us here in Taiwan. 没错 This Sunday,、每个五月份好吧，大家除了有假可以放，更期待的自然就是我们第二个星期天的 Mother's Day, 母亲节驾到。是的，这个礼拜天5月10号就是母亲节。 Of course, we don't have a show on that particular day. 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

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I'm your host, Dr. Moore, and my crew members will be guys on air in the studio, 星期三晚上11

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0: not we. 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
1: You do hate me, don't you, Johnny?
0: I don't think you have any idea how much.
1: Hate is a very exciting emotion. I hate you too, Johnny. I hate you so much.

0: Hello everyone, my name is Garrett.
1: And I am Maria.
0: And you're watching Let's Talk in English. Today, friends, we have a travel lesson.
1: And where are we traveling to? Well, the title of our lesson is Visiting Cape Town.
0: Where is Cape Town? Well, friends, this is a city in the country of South Africa. I'm sure you can guess where that is. It's in the far south of the continent of Africa.
1: That's right. And if you are looking at a map and you see the entire continent of Africa, it is at the very bottom.
0: This is true. It is near the Cape there. That means it's right near where the water goes from one ocean to the other. Cape Town is a city with some good history, a lot of interesting natural things to see, and a lot to do.
1: A lot to do. Well, there is also a lot to learn about Cape Town, so let's get into our reading right now.
0: Cape Town is a beautiful city in South Africa.

0: It attracts many visitors. A popular activity to do is going to the top of Table Mountain. The 5-minute cable car ride to the top gives an amazing view of the city and the ocean. You can also hike to the top. In the city itself, walk along the V&A waterfront. Look in the shops and markets for souvenirs. Eat a delicious seafood meal in one of the restaurants or ride the Cape Wheel. Explore the colorful Bokop neighborhood or visit a museum. There's a lot to enjoy in Cape Town.
1: All right, that sounds like an amazing place to go to. And what else sounds amazing? Finding out what today's Find It question is. The question is, why is Milo talking about South Africa?
0: Why is Milo talking about South Africa? Well, friends, there will be an answer in today's conversation. Now, let's go over to Jack for our keywords.
2: 南非开普敦吸引了许多游客。It attracts many visitors. 动词 attract 就是吸引。Milo 说，搭缆车到山顶是一项很受欢迎的活动。Going to the top of the mountain by cable car is a popular activity. 名词 activity 就是活动。Milo 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called Bokop. 形容词 colorful 就是色彩缤纷的。
3: Ivy, do you know about South Africa?
4: A little. Why?
3: I had a passenger today from Cape Town, South Africa.
4: That's a beautiful city.
3: He told me about the city. It attracts many visitors.
4: Table Mountain is in Cape Town, right?
3: Yes. Going to the top of the mountain by cable car is a popular activity.
4: The view must be great.
0: All right, today Milo is talking about South Africa. He's doing this with Ivy.
1: He sure is. And what are they talking about? Well, Milo begins with a question. He asks Ivy, do you know about South Africa?
0: Ivy says a little, but she wants to know why Milo is asking.
1: Why is he asking that? Well, friends, you probably found out that is today's Find It question. The question is, why is Milo talking about South Africa?
0: Because he had a passenger today from South Africa. Yes, friends, remember, Milo drives people around for his job. He meets people from all over. This passenger was from Cape Town, South Africa.
1: And Cape Town is a city, a beautiful city in South Africa. And Milo says that this passenger told him about the city.
0: Yes, it is a city that attracts many visitors. If something attracts someone, it makes them enjoy it. It makes them want to get close to it. If a city attracts many visitors, then many visitors want to go there.
1: That's right, they want to go there. And sometimes something can attract other things. For example, food can attractAnts. Well, because Cape Town is a beautiful country, so it attracts many people they want to go and visit.
0: Yes, and we hear one more thing about Cape Town from Ivy. Ivy knows that Table Mountain is in Cape Town. This is true. It is a very special mountain just outside the city of Cape Town. It is flat on top. That's why we call it Table Mountain.
1: Yes, that's where

0: It gets its name. And there is a great activity that you can do, which is going to the mountain, the top of the mountain, by cable car.
1: Right. A cable car is kind of like a vehicle you can sit in and ride. It's carried by cables, or kind of like thick ropes, and that brings you to the top of the mountain.
0: And because the mountain is so big, the cable cars look very, very small. If you looked closely at the picture earlier, you would have seen a tiny, tiny cable car. It is a great activity. And of course, activity is something that you can do.
1: Right here, it's something you can do for fun. So if you go to Cape Town, make sure to go to the top of this mountain. It's beautiful on top.And even more beautiful to look down from the top of that mountain.
0: It sure is. And now let us go to Jack. He has more to tell us.
2: 搭缆车到山顶上去是一项很受欢迎的活动。Going to the top of the mountain by cable car is a popular activity. 据说的整个动名词片语Going to the top of the mountain by cable car 是指搭缆车上山顶这项活动。它是本句的主词搭配第三人称单数的动词 is。来看看动名词片语做主词的例句。Taking a walk in the park is relaxing. 在公园散步很放松。Watching the sunset is my favorite thing to do. 看日落是我最喜欢做的事。或者Traveling with friends is always fun. 和朋友一起旅行总是很有趣。
0: Thank you, Jack. Well, this sounds like a great place to go to. You can see the beautiful scenery real high up in the cable car. You can probably see the whole Table Mountain, or at least a lot of it.
1: Yeah, there are many cable cars like this around the world that take you to high places.Places that are beautiful and hard to get to. I'm thinking of one other thing that's kind of like a cable car that you can ride up to the top of a mountain, and that would be a ski lift.
0: Can you tell us more about a ski lift?
1: Sure. A ski lift is similar, but you're usually sitting on a bench. That bench moves to the top of the mountain so that you can then ski back down.
0: I think that sounds like fun, but I do know some people might think it sounds scary. Cable cars too. I like to be up in a cable car and to see down below, but some people find it scary.
1: That is true. Well, friends, we have more to say, but first, let's take a quick break. Don't go away.

0: Welcome back to the show, everyone. Hey, Maria, have you ever thought of going to South Africa?
1: Yes, I have, because I know a few friends who have been there.
0: I have never been, but I would love to. And friends, if you learn your English well, that's a great thing because most people in South Africa speak great English.
1: That is true. Well, maybe our friends need to know a little bit more about South Africa for them to want to go. So let's get back into the lesson now.
2: He also told me about the V&A waterfront.
3: What can you do there besides taking a boat ride?
2: You can look around in the shops and markets and eat delicious seafood.
3: I like that. I love seafood.
2: There's also a very colorful neighborhood called Bokop. Each house is a different, bright color.
3: Fun. It sounds like there's a lot to enjoy in Cape Town.
0: All right, we're learning about more things that are in Cape Town, South Africa. Remember, Milo heard about this city from a passenger that he drove around. This passenger told him about the V&A waterfront.
1: Ooh, this is another place in South Africa where there's water in the front and there's boats

0: there, and there are shops along the side.
1: Right. When we use that word waterfront, we're often talking about an area of land right up next to the water. That could be the ocean, or maybe something like a river or a lake. There might be places to walk and shops to shop at.
0: And with the water, whether it's a lake or something else, there will be boats in it. And Ivy asks, what can you do there besides taking a boat ride?
1: Okay, so based on that question, we know that you can take a boat ride, but you can do other things too. That's why Ivy uses the word besides.
0: She sure does. Jack, would you like to tell us more about that word too?
2: Ivy 问，在滨海区除了看船，在那里还可以做什么？ What can you do there besides taking a boat ride? 介系词 besides 指的是除了什么之外。比如 What other candy do you like besides chocolate? 除了巧克力，你还喜欢哪些糖果？或者是 Besides watching TV, what else can we do? 除了看电视，我们还能做什么呢？另外还有介系词 beside， 它则是指在什么旁边的意思。比如 ，Henry sat beside me during the meeting。Henry 在会议中坐在我旁边，或者是 Esther put her bag beside the door。Esther 把包包放在门旁边。
0: Thank you, Jack. So there are many different things you can do here. And Milo also says you can look around in the shops and markets and eat delicious seafood.
1: Right. It sounds like these are things that you can do besides taking a boat ride at the waterfront. Let's talk about some of these things. First of all, what is this word shop?
0: Well, a shop is a placeWhere anybody can go in and buy things. Those things can be clothes or food, or it can be little things like cups and dishes. It can be anything.
1: Right. A shop can be a place. It can also be something you do there. You can go shopping or shop at a shop. You buy things there.
0: So there are many of these at V&A Waterfront. And because waterfront, we know there's water there. So there are also delicious seafood that you can eat there. And seafood is exactly what it sounds like. It is food from the sea, like fish and crabs and other things.
1: Yeah, we use that word for animals that come from the sea.We wouldn't use the word seafood for something like seaweed. That's a plant. So think of things that move around, like lobsters and, like we said, fish.
0: Yes. Well, Ivy says I'd like that. She probably enjoys shopping and eating seafood. She says, I love seafood and I love our
1: calendar phrase.
3: I love seafood.
4: I love seafood.
5: 我超爱吃海鲜。
6: Do you like fish?
7: Yes, I love seafood.
6: Do you like clams?
7: Yes, I love seafood.
6: Do you like shrimp?
7: Yes, I love seafood. Who doesn't?
6: The fish, the clams, and the shrimp.They don't like seafood.
3: I love seafood.
4: I love seafood.
5: 我超爱吃海鲜。
1: All right, we're not quite done talking about Cape Town here. Maria, what is another place you can go visit?
0: Well, there is a very colorful neighborhood called Bokop. And I would say this is my favorite part of the entire lesson. Each house is a different bright color.
1: All right, we did hear that word colorful there. When we describe something as colorful, it often has many different colors.Or just very bright colors.
0: Yes, it does. And we actually have a picture of this. You can see all the different houses and how they have bright colors. I would love

0: like to live in a neighborhood that is so colorful?
1: Oh, it seems like a little too much color for me, but I would love to visit.
0: Yes, that would be nice.
1: All right. Well, to finish off here, Ivy says, fun! It sounds like there's a lot to enjoy in Cape Town.
0: Yes, you can enjoy the seafood, the shops, the marketplaces, and the beautiful neighborhood. Well, friends, we can also enjoy reviewing the keywords we learned today.
1: Here's your first keyword for today. Attract. Attract. This park attracts many people.
0: Activity. Activity. What activities do you enjoy?
1: Shop. Shop. What did you buy in that shop?
0: Seafood. Seafood. Josh loves to eat seafood.
1: Colorful. Colorful. Everyone is wearing colorful clothes. Friends, those are today's key words. Make sure to use them as you're traveling around.
0: And now, friends, let's go back and watch our lesson one more time.
2: Ivy, do you know about South Africa?
3: A little. Why?
2: I had a passenger today from Cape Town, South Africa.
3: That's a beautiful city.
2: He told me about the city. It attracts many visitors.
3: Table Mountain is in Cape Town, right?
2: Yes. Going to the top of the mountain by cable car is a popular activity.
3: The view must be great.
2: He also told me about the V&A waterfront.
3: What can you do there besides taking a boat ride?
2: You can look around in the shops and markets and eat delicious seafood.
3: I like that. I love seafood.
2: There's also a very colorful neighborhood called Bokop. Each house is a different, bright color.
3: Fun. It sounds like there's a lot to enjoy in Cape Town.
4: Hi guys, welcome back. This is Chit Chat. I'm Zach, that's Ivy.
3: And today we talked about Cape Town.
4: Yes, Cape Town is in South Africa.
3: South Africa is in South Africa.
4: What?
3: South Africa, the name of the country, is in the south part of Africa.
4: Oh, yes. I think everyone knows that.
3: Good.
4: Anyway, there is a lot to do in Cape Town.
3: You can take a cable car up Table Mountain.
4: You can eat delicious seafood.
3: And Milo told me you can visit a colorful neighborhood called Bokop.
4: That sounds fun. Friends, what do you know about Cape Town?
3: Tell us in English.
4: See you next time on Chit Chat.
5: Can we watch something else? I don't like this movie. It's not very good.
6: You're right. This movie is so bored. Let's watch something else.
5: This movie is bored. That sounds strange. I wish I knew what was wrong with it.
7: Wish? I heard a grammar wish.
6: Grammar Fairy, can you tell me why this movie is bored sounds strange?
7: Of course. Many people confuse bored with boring. You are watching a movie, but it is not fun. Mm-hmm. Something that is not fun is boring. You should say, this movie is boring.
8: This movie is boring.
7: Correct. A movie does not have feelings, so it cannot be bored. But you have feelings, so you feel bored.

0: You can say, "We are bored."
1: We are bored.
0: Yes, the movie is boring, so you are bored.
2: Thanks for your help, Grammar Fairy.
0: You're very, very welcome.
3: Oh, since you're here, can I make another wish? I wish for an exciting movie, not a boring one.
0: I don't do movie wishes, just grammar wishes. Got to go.
3: Okay. She fixed our grammar. Oh, but we're still bored.
4: Maria, try and fill in the blanks in my sentences.
2: Okay.
4: Here's my first one. I don't want to be bored this weekend. Can you suggest some...
2: Oh, can you suggest some activities? Because those are things you get to do for fun.
4: Here's one more. I'm hungry. I want something nice for dinner. I'm going to the market to buy some.
2: I know, seafood. You want to buy some seafood because you're hungry.
4: Now, friends, try and make your own sentences with some of our keywords from our lesson today. And don't forget to join us again tomorrow, right here on
5: Let's Talk in English.
4: Goodbye.

0: Hello, everyone. My name is Garrett, and today is a great day to learn something new.
1: So let's do that together, friends. My name is Anne-Marie.
0: And you're watching Studio Classroom, friends. Today, we're talking about the natural world and starting with a fun question. Here it is. Have you ever witnessed bioluminescence? Explain what it was like, and if not, would you like to?
1: I have never experienced bioluminescence, but yes, I would love to see it someday for myself.
0: I have the exact same answer. And of course, friends, bioluminescence means that living things light up on their own.
1: That's right. The title of our article today is called Mysterious Glowing Waters. We're going to be talking more about bioluminescence and learn more there. Let's get right into our first reading.
2: Mysterious Glowing Waters. How this phenomenon works and where to see it.The young moon reflects a faint light as a cluster of people in small boats paddle quietly through a dark bay. Each paddle stroke stirs up a bright blue-green glow as if billions of stars had fallen into the water's depths.
3: Welcome to Language Lab, I'm Jack. 我们一起来看 paddle 这个动词，意思呢是用桨划船。譬如 the campers paddled slowly downstream, taking time to admire the tall trees surrounding them. 露营者们缓缓地划船顺流而下，不疾不徐地欣赏四周高耸的树木。Paddle 如果当名词呢，是指小船的桨，譬如After the long trip, Leo rested his paddle beside the boat and stretched his tired arms. 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
1: Bioluminescent living things are one of the most fascinating things in the natural world. Let's talk about what that's like.
2: Okay, we begin our article by reading how this phenomenon works and where to see it.Now, friends, a phenomenon is an event or a fact that can be observed.
1: For example, the Northern Lights are a fantastic natural phenomenon.
2: And bioluminescence is another kind of natural phenomenon.
1: Okay, how this phenomenon works and where to see it. The young moon reflects a faint light as a cluster of people in small boats...paddle quietly through a dark bay. We're starting off pretty poetic here.
2: We really are. We have a certain situation here, and let's define some of these words so that we understand it better. First, we see this word cluster. This is a group of things close together.
1: Okay, for example, some stars form a bright cluster as they bunch together.
2: So we have here a cluster of people, a group of people that are close together, and they are paddling quietly.
1: Okay, they're paddling. When you paddle, you move a boat through water using a long, flat tool held in your hands.
2: Here's an example. The group paddles their canoes across the calm lake.
1: All right, so we've seen this word paddle so far. We're going to see it again in this next sentence.Each paddle stroke stirs up a bright blue-green glow. Now, the word paddle here is that tool that you're holding, not the action.
2: Exactly. This paddle is a noun. It's a flat tool that you hold in your hands, and it helps move a boat forward. You can pull the paddle through the water.
1: Right, and that helps push you forward when you're in a boat.So each paddle stroke stirs up a bright blue-green glow as if billions of stars had fallen into the water's depths.
2: Well, speaking of poetic, Garrett, the sentence is also very poetic. Seeing stars in the water's depths sounds very beautiful.
1: Yeah, we're making a comparison here. Of course, there aren't actual stars in the water,But there are glowing things that look like it.
2: And we don't know what those glowing things are yet because we haven't got to that part of our lesson. So let's keep going, friends. Let's get started with our next reading right now.
3: Mysterious glowing waters. What these people are seeing is bioluminescence.Light produced through a chemical reaction inside millions of tiny living organisms. They thrive in small, warm, calm bodies of water near the ocean and vitamin B12-rich mangrove forests. When the water is disturbed by a wave, a boat, or even a hand, the organisms light up, creating sparkling trails in the dark. Bioluminescence, meaning living light,happens when organisms mix chemical compounds called luciferins with oxygen. The reaction releases energy in the form of light, much like how a firefly glows.
0: 再来看动词 sparkle, 意思是闪耀或是闪烁。来看例句。Ava's eyes sparkled with excitement when she finally saw the details for the upcoming family trip. 当 Ava 终于看到即将到来的家庭旅行细节时，她的眼中闪烁着兴奋的心情。Sparkle 的现在分词 sparkling 可以当形容词用，意思是闪闪发光的。譬如 ，The mountains looked breathtaking with a sparkling layer of fresh snow at sunrise.日出时

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1: All right, friends, imagine you're part of this cluster of people sitting in your boat.A paddle in your hand, seeing those bright shining stars in the water.
2: We find out here what these people are seeing is bioluminescence, light produced through a chemical reaction inside millions of tiny living organisms.
1: All right, let's talk about that word organisms. That's one you might see in a biology class. Organisms really are just living things that could be plants or animals.
2: For example, tiny organisms live in the ocean.
1: All right, so we have organisms in the water here. They thrive in small, warm, calm bodies of water near the ocean.
2: Okay, what is a body of water, friends? Well, these are areas like oceans, rivers, or lakes.
1: Okay, for example, fish like to swim in bodies of water.Right, any of those is a body of water, an ocean, a river, or a lake.
2: That's right. And they thrive here in these bodies of water and vitamin B12-rich mangrove forests.
1: Okay, let's talk about mangrove forests. Mangrove are trees that grow in salty water right along the coast.A lot of animals like to live near them.
2: Yeah, and the great thing about mangrove forests is that they protect the shore.
1: Yeah, they stop some of that sand or other earth from flowing out into the ocean, and that way everything stays together.
2: Okay, so we find out that this bioluminescence is caused by a chemical reaction inside of these tiny, tiny organisms that live in bodies of water like mangrove forests.
1: Right, when the water is disturbed, that could be by a wave, a boat, or even a hand, the organisms light up, creating sparkling trails in the dark.
2: This is interesting to me, and I didn't know this before, that they're not just constantly lighting up. It sounds like the water is moved, and that's what maybe activates that chemical reaction.
1: Right. It does seem like that. But, of course, if you're along the shore there, there's probably waves constantly coming in.
2: Oh, that's a really great point. Let's learn more here together, friends. Bioluminescence, meaning living light, happens when organisms mix chemical compounds called luciferins with oxygen.
1: Right. Now let's talk about luciferins. These are chemicals in the animals that make them glow.
2: Fireflies use luciferins to light up.
1: All right, so that's what's causing this. And the reaction that happens releases energy in the form of light, much like how a firefly glows.
2: Now, fireflies or lightning bugs, as we used to call them growing up, they are something I am familiar with. I used to love going outside on a summer evening to catch lightning bugs.We oftentimes put them in a jar and then release them later.
1: Anne-Marie, I'm realizing we gave the wrong answer at the beginning of the show. I think we've both seen fireflies before.
2: We have, so I guess we have seen bioluminescence before.
1: Right. And like you said earlier, that is one of those words in America that for some reason each region has a different name for them. I'm more familiar with fireflies.
2: And we are from different parts of the United States, so it makes sense. Where I'm from in the Midwest, we call them lightning bugs.
1: That's a fun name, too. All right, friends, it's time to continue on. It's time for us to take a deep dive.
3: Deep dive!
4: Hi, friends. Let's take a deep dive into the English language together. What are we looking for today?Stir up. Last summer, my little cousin decided to help make lemonade. one innocent twist of the spoon turned into a full-on whirlpool attack. Suddenly, the kitchen was raining lemon juice and sugar. He really stirred up a sticky storm. That's stir up in its wildest form, mixing things vigorously or causing a big

0: reaction. We use stir up when we move something around to blend it, or when we spark emotions, memories, or chaos. For example, the warm smell of cookies stirred up happy childhood memories for Alex. Also, adding chili powder really stirs up the flavor in soup. Now, the dramatic one. Stir up trouble means to cause problems on purpose or sometimes by accident. For example, posting that joke online definitely stirred up trouble. Everyone started arguing. One more phrase is stir up excitement for creating a buzz. For example, the surprise guest at school stirred up excitement all morning. I once stirred up a cake batter so wildly that flour exploded everywhere. The kitchen looked like a snowstorm. Sometimes stirring up things is messy, sometimes magical, but it always gets attention. Thanks for diving deep with me. Stay afloat. Until next time.
1: Mysterious glowing waters. Puerto Rico, a prime location to witness this phenomenon, boasts three flourishing bioluminescent ecosystems, each in an area with minimal light pollution. The Guinness Book of World Records recognizes the Caribbean island's Mosquito Bay as the brightest. From December to mid-April, tourists flock to the town of Esperanza on Vieques Island for guided night tours across its glittering waters. Laguna Grande, near San Juan, on the main island, is the most traveler-friendly location to experience bioluminescent waters, while swimming is permitted in La Paguera's glowing waters off the island's southwest coast.
2: Glitter 意思呢是闪烁，闪闪发光。譬如 ，Tiny stars glittered above Riley as he lay on the grass, enjoying the quiet night sky. 在当 Riley 躺在草地上享受宁静的夜空时，微小的群星在他的上方闪烁着。Glitter 的现在分词 glittering 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the glitz and bright decorations at the party。Elliot still enjoyed the simple conversations most. 尽管派对上充满了华丽感，装饰鲜艳， Elliot 最享受的还是那些朴实的交谈。今天的 Language Lab 就到这里， I'll see you next time.
3: So we now know a thing or two about this phenomenon of bioluminescence, especially in these coastal waters.But now, let's learn exactly where you could go to see this.
4: Puerto Rico. This is what is recommended in our article, friends. We read, Puerto Rico, a prime location to witness this phenomenon, boasts three flourishing bioluminescent ecosystems. This is a long sentence, so let's stop there for a moment.
3: And let's talk about it. We see that Puerto Rico is a prime location for this.That means it's a great location or a great place to do something or see something.
4: Here's how you could use prime location in a sentence. The hotel is in a prime location.
3: All right. And if you wanted to find this, Puerto Rico is an American island, but in the Caribbean Sea.Now, we also see the word flourishing in here.
4: That's right. The word flourishing means growing or developing very well.
3: Here's that word in a sentence. The garden is flourishing this summer. Things are really growing well.
4: So we learn here that Puerto Rico has three flourishing bioluminescent ecosystems,

0: each in an area with minimal light pollution.
1: Okay, minimal light pollution. That word minimal means there's a very small amount of something, but not zero.
0: Here's an example. Use minimal water when brushing your teeth. Of course, you have to use some water to brush your teeth, but the idea is you want to use minimal water. Don't use too much or waste any.
1: Okay. While we continue, the Guinness Book of World Records recognizes the Caribbean islands Mosquito Bay as the brightest.
0: Mosquito Bay. That doesn't sound like a place I would like to visit.
1: You know what? I've had friends that have traveled here, and it did seem kind of amazing with all those shining organisms. I don't know if there were a lot of mosquitoes, though.
0: Okay, if there's no mosquitoes, then I would be open to trying it out.
1: There might be, though, based on the name.
0: All right, well, let's read on here, friends. From December to mid-April, tourists flock to the town of Esperanza on Vieques Island for guided night tours across its glittering waters.
1: Okay, so you can travel there. Laguna Grande, near San Juan on the main island, is the most traveler-friendly location to experience bioluminescent waters. And then we'll talk about the rest in a moment.
0: Okay, we have a few more long sentences today, friends. That's okay, we're going to break them down together. First, let's talk about this term, traveler friendly. If a place is traveler friendly, it means it is easy and welcoming for people visiting.
1: For example, the city is very traveler friendly with lots of information on every street corner. And so we're describing this place as traveler friendly because it's probably a lot easier to get to, even if it's not the brightest place.
0: Yeah, usually when I think of some place being traveler friendly, I get the idea that a similar language to mine is spoken and maybe the transportation is easy to navigate. If there's a way that I can get around myself, to me, that's traveler friendly.
1: Okay, so let's finish this up. That is a traveler-friendly location to experience this. While swimming is permitted in La Parguera's glowing waters off the island's southwest coast.
0: Swimming with bioluminescent organisms sounds amazing.
1: It sounds like it would be beautiful. I'd be afraid of hurting them, though.
0: Yeah, that is a really good point. I wonder if there is some kind of restrictions there.
1: There could be. But friends, if you would like to see this amazing phenomenon, maybe Puerto Rico could be for you. Of course, it's not the only place on Earth, though.
0: And we're going to talk more about that in our lesson tomorrow. But for now, it's time for us to go to today's usage tip.
2: Hi, I'm Rex. 今天的 usage tip 是介绍 as if 加主词加 had 加过去分词的用法，这是用来表示与过去事实相反的假设语气，意思是好像过去曾经什么什么，但其实没有。这个用法常出现在以下一些情境中，像是错觉 ，She looked as if she had been hit by a car， 她看起来像是被车撞了，或是比喻。The sky turned red as if the city had been set on fire. 天空当时变成了红色，仿佛整座城市着火了。另外是假想。He spent money as if he had won the lottery. 他花钱的方式好像曾经中过乐透似的。或者是误认。He talked as if he had known her for years.他讲话的样子好像已经认识他很多年了。
0: Friends, we've just finished the first part of our lesson in the article called Mysterious Glowing Waters. We definitely have more to learn tomorrow, but for now, I want us to take a moment to review some of the things we talked about today.
1: All right, today we're talking all about bioluminescence, a phenomenon where natural things, like organisms, light up.
0: And this is because of a chemical reaction, right?
1: Right. There's a chemical reaction that happens in them. We heard about something called luciferins that help release that energy in the form of light.
0: And it turns out that I have seen bioluminescence before in the form of lightning bugs or fireflies. It's a similar chemical reaction that happens there.
1: If you would like to see this phenomenon,

0: phenomenon in the water, we learned that Puerto Rico might be for you, that big island in the Caribbean Ocean.
1: We even found out that at one of these traveler-friendly locations, you can even swim with these organisms. That sounds like a lot of fun to me.
0: I agree. You know, one thing we didn't talk about today, though, is why do these bugs or organisms do this? What is the reason?
1: Yeah, the other thing we didn't talk about and something that I have heard is sometimes these reactions can vary depending on the weather and climate change. It can really affect this phenomenon in the wild.
0: Well, friends, hopefully you can experience this one day in your life and help protect these animals.
1: There is more we need to talk about when it comes to bioluminescence in our article tomorrow, so make sure you come back and join us for that. But that's all the time we have for today. My name is Anne Marie.
0: And my name is Garrett. We'll see you again next time right here on
2: Studio Classroom.